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0: Gravel roads, open windows, and the radio up loud. 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Look for Violet Saretsky at awesome summer events all over Southwest Saskatchewan. Wherever fun is happening, we'll be there. Charity barbecues, outdoor concerts, chili cook-offs, and rodeos. 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

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Bye.

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4: A mix of sun and cloud today, scattered showers and thunderstorms, a high of 24, the UV index 7 or high. Mainly cloudy tonight, scattered showers and thunderstorms, a low of 11. Tomorrow it'll be sunny and 24. Tuesday sunshine, 25 degrees, and then for Wednesday a good chance of showers, a high of 28. Current weather conditions can be found anytime on your Swift Current Online app. I'm Judy Peters.
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